be in an atmosphere that is free, that is open, that is striving for truth, and not somebody else dictating to you how to do your thing, which you know how to do better than anybody else.

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Hey, what's up, everyone? I want to thank you all for tuning in to Planet Funk on burstradio.net. It's about to get a little ridiculous. This has been a show that we've been planning for a while.

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We wake up, we choose happiness. Failure is not an option. We give love, we receive love. We understand that this way of life isn't for everybody, because everybody wouldn't understand. But if you get it, we welcome you with open arms. There's room for us all. Don't get me wrong, we're not arrogant people. We're just different.